0: I'm Gonna Crawl, an R&B-influenced ballad that closed out In Through the Outdoor. Certainly unbeknownst to Zeppelin, the last studio album to feature new material with John Bonham. There was one more track, Darlene, that was saved for Coda. And so, our tribute to an album that was supposed to usher in a new decade for Led Zeppelin. That's our show for this week. This show was written and produced by myself, Carol Miller, for Quarter Hour Building and Maintenance Limited. Our line producer is Joe Cristiano, with additional production by Paul Locus. Production and research materials from Steve Sauer. And thank yous to Stefan Jones, Charles Steinauer, Vanessa Cahookham, and all our associates at United Stations Radio Networks. This is Carol Miller. Thanks for listening and getting the lead out.
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7: 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Jerry Sinclair on 13th Street has your summer road trip essentials. Well, not too bad of a forecast here. We're heading for a low tonight of 60 degrees with a partly cloudy sky. Tomorrow, mostly sunny with a high of 82. Tomorrow night, a chance for showers and storms, a low down to 63, and a chance for more showers Tuesday with a high of 83.
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0: 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Well, we'll head for a low tonight, right around 60 degrees with a partly cloudy sky. Looking way good tomorrow. Mostly sunny with a high of 82. Tomorrow night, a chance for showers and storms, the low of 63. And a chance for showers on Tuesday with a high of 83.
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It's a Class of 85 weekend on 94 Rock. 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
5: 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Tonight we'll head for a low of 60 with a partly cloudy sky. Mostly sunny for your Monday tomorrow. A high of 81. A chance for showers and storms tomorrow night. See a low of 63, and then for Tuesday, a chance for showers and a high of 83.
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9: 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Tonight we'll head for a low of 60 with a partly cloudy sky. Looking really good. Too good for a Monday, I would say. Partly sunny skies. Should see a high of 82. Tomorrow night, a chance for showers and storms, a low down to 63. And a chance for showers Tuesday with a high of 83.
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5: 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Well, tonight we're going to head for a low of 60. Tomorrow we're going to head for a high of 82 with a mostly sunny sky. Tomorrow night, a chance for showers and storms, should see a low of 63. And a chance for showers Tuesday with a high of 83.
6: 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Citizens, remain calm. Rock levels are within acceptable limits. You may continue rocking. 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
8: 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Thunder by the River in Wisner. That starts this Thursday, goes all the way through Saturday. That's the 20th through the 22nd at the River Park in Wisner. And the Holy Family Parish Bazaar and Dinner is in Lindsay a week from today. This is at the Holy Family Catholic Church. They'll be doing that from 3 to 8 p.m. next Sunday. For everything else that's rocking your hometown, take a look at 94rock.fm.
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0: 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The new Monsters of the Midway ripped off a dozen straight wins with a talented but unlikely cast of characters that made them this year's America's team.
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4: 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Isolated showers possible for your Monday. Otherwise, gradually becoming sunny with a high near 83. Light south winds becoming southwest to around 10 in the morning. Winds could gust as high as 20 miles per hour. Scattered showers and thunderstorms for tonight. Low getting down to around 63 degrees.
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Do I feel like listening to more of this 94 rock block? Well, do you, punk?

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0: 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I'm missing it? 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
6: 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Isolated showers possible for your Monday, otherwise gradually becoming sunny with a high near 83. Light south winds becoming southwest to around 10 in the morning. Winds could gust as high as 20 miles per hour. Scattered showers and thunderstorms for tonight, low getting down to around 63 degrees.
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6: 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Isolated showers possible for your Monday, otherwise gradually becoming sunny with a high near 83. Light south winds becoming southwest to around 10 in the morning. Winds could gust as high as 20 miles per hour. Scattered showers and thunderstorms for tonight, low getting down to around 63 degrees.
7: 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And that is to have a frickin' 94 Rock block with frickin' laser beams attached to its head.
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I'm a cowboy. On a steel horse I ride. And I'll make it through this 94 rock block. Dead or alive.

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10: 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Isolated showers possible for your Monday, otherwise gradually becoming sunny with a high near 83. Light south winds becoming southwest to around 10 in the morning. Winds could gust as high as 20 miles per hour. Scattered showers and thunderstorms for tonight, low getting down to around 63 degrees.
11: Ladies and gentlemen, the 94 Rock Block you're about to hear is true. The names have not been changed to protect the not-so-innocent. Just the facts, ma'am. And The Rock.
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0: 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Anyone? 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

0: showers and thunderstorms for tonight. Low getting down to around 63 degrees.
1: Sounds like somebody's got a case of the Mondays.
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5: 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Isolated showers possible for your Monday, otherwise gradually becoming sunny with a high near 83. Light south winds becoming southwest to around 10 in the morning. Winds could gust as high as 20 miles per hour. Scattered showers and thunderstorms for tonight, low getting down to around 63 degrees.
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1: I'm pleased to be joined today on Faith Health Inside Look by Dr. Tristan Hartzell with Faith Health. And today we're talking about trigger finger.
2: When it's just clicking and locking, it's pretty easy to diagnose. For other people, it is that classic clunking. So they make a fist and their finger gets stuck and they have to use their other hand to pull it out. It clunks through. Yeah. And sometimes they just show up late and it's a contracture. It's like, what has happened here? So by simple but complicated, it's simple to diagnose when you come see us, but it's complicated and describe this as a one symptom that people have from it. So we talk about things like injections or formal therapy. And sometimes we do surgery as well. It kind of is the patient's preference at that point. Do they want to get it over with? Are they sick of it? Or they want to try and drag their feet with some of these simpler options first?
1: Yeah.
2: 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But again, there's not a right or wrong way to do it. It's just however you're comfortable with doing it and however the patient is comfortable treating it.
1: 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And that's Faith Health Inside Look.
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0: And now here he is, strong enough to bend records with his bare hands, able to tell tall tales in a single breath. It's Super Mookie. Yes, Super Mookie. Strange visitor from another neighborhood with powers and abilities far below those of mortal male and female people. And who, disguised as Mookie in the morning, mild-mannered disc jockey, fights a never-ending battle for truth, justice, and the pursuit of loose women.
1: 63 degrees at 6:13, scattered showers, storms, and a high of 85 today. Good morning. Welcome to the first step in our five-step work week program. Some people call it a Monday. Mookie in the morning, Holly Weird Minute, tea time with the T-Man coming up, and we'll talk with UFC champ Michael Bisping. 94 Rock.

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1: Well, it's time to go to the old ball game again. $95 for a ticket. $95? 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Jeez Louise and criminy sakes. 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
1: Good morning. Omaha's Brett Lindstrom submitted more than 5,700 signatures to be included as a nonpartisan choice for Nebraska governor ahead of the deadline to appear on the November ballot. Lindstrom had used a national corporation to gather the signatures. Then there were arrests made, and fewer than 3,400 signatures were validated by Secretary of State Bob Evnen's office, with Lindstrom needing a minimum of 4,000 to qualify for the ballot. Several people have since been arrested as part of a national scheme. Lindstrom says he has taken a temporary step back to evaluate his political career. Construction crews are expected to begin work on the 2026 milling and overlay project in the city of Norfolk starting today. Work will begin near the intersection of South 14th Street and Norfolk Avenue, proceeding west along Norfolk Avenue. As operations take place, property owners may experience short periods when access to their driveways is temporarily unavailable. Residents and businesses along the project area are asked to plan accordingly. Motorists who regularly use Norfolk Avenue should allow additional time for their commute and be prepared for delays as work progresses. It happens just once a year, but for the businesses and Battle Creek alike, Marketplace in the Park is worth the wait. The Marketplace is part of a three-day celebration, the Summer City Fest. While it may be hosted by the City and Battle Creek Lions Club, organizers Breanne and Lori Schultz say local businesses and the attendees are at the heart of the event.
2: I think the whole event itself shows it's all about community. Each organization is coming together to make something big happen.
3: And like, you'll see kids running around doing the activities, the parents are shopping or grabbing a bite to eat. So yeah, what Bree said, it's something for everyone.
1: The three-day event featured vendor booths, food trucks, and family-centered activities throughout the weekend. You can find more of today's news online at newschannelnebraska.com. 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
0: 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Keyword wet. Scattered showers and storms today. Some of them could be severe. High of 85. Keep it on 94 Rock. When bad weather breaks out, we break in. Low of 66 tonight. More scattered storms and a high of 82 Tuesday. Ditto Wednesday. Right now, 62, Holly Weir Minute, tea time with the T-Man coming up. And next hour, we talk with UFC champion Michael Bisping. The Scorps now, gonna 94 rock you like a hurricane.

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1: Janie's got a gun. 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
2: The sequel to the Barbie movie might not happen because Ryan Gosling wants too much money to play Ken. He's got a lot of cojones for playing a character who doesn't have any. Lionel Richie dissed Chris Brown. The only reason Chris Brown didn't hit back is because Lionel's a man. A teaser for the next season of American Horror Story is out. It's a close-up of the total on a gas pump after you fill up your car.
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3: Well, T-Man, since Mondays make most of us want to scream, we're asking on Facebook, what is the all-time greatest scream in rock and roll? What song has the best scream?
4: I'm going to go with Thriller. That has that one distinct scream in the end of it. I love that song and that video, so that's what I'm going.
3: Trying to remember the scream.
4: Wasn't there a scream with it, though? Maybe not. Yeah. I don't know.
3: There was in the video. Close enough.
4: Yeah, okay.
3: Yeah, it's Monday. Well, the obvious answer probably is The Who Won't Get Fooled Again. I think that's the one most people are probably going to pick, but I'll go a little outside the box. Guns N' Roses, Welcome to the Jungle. That start with a... I can't do it without blowing out my voice box for the rest of the day. But that's one of those ones that you're like, whoa, what the hell is going on here? That's an attention getter. Or another one that kind of comes out of nowhere, the end of Counting Crows, Rain King, where you think the song is over and then he goes, yeah! And like, are you okay, dude? What's going on there? So let us know on Facebook. It's Monday. It makes you want to scream. What song has the best scream in music?
2: Yeah!
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12: Good morning. The fall sports season for Northeast Community College gets underway this week. The men's soccer team is in Indiana in a top 10 showdown against CCPC Essex in the NJCAA Kickoff Classic. The women's soccer team will also get their season started this week, taking on a Rock Valley College, and the women's volleyball team get back to work on Friday, taking on Spoon River College and Henry Ford College. The top-ranked volleyball team in the country kicked off their season yesterday. The Nebraska volleyball team held their annual red-white scrimmage in front of over 10,000 fans at Pinnacle Bank Arena yesterday afternoon. The red team defeated the white team 3-1, though the Huskers mixed their teams and lineups around for each set. One of the anchors of this Nebraska volleyball team is senior libero Lainey Choboy, who spoke with the Huskers Radio Network about what it means to be going into her senior season at Nebraska.
13: I think I've always kind of had it in me, but I think that while being here, I didn't know how to go about that. And I think that on the court, I'm like super competitive. Like, I know what to say, like certain things on the court, but I think off the court, I've kind of been like, oh, like I'm just gonna say to myself. But you know, I think this year, you know, we're the oldest and people look up to us. So I think just trying to help all of the young girls as much as we can.
12: The Huskers will be back in action for an exhibition against 17th ranked Florida at the Spikes Under the Lights event at AT&T Stadium in Arlington, Texas on Thursday, August 27th. Former Nebraska running back Emmitt Johnson continues to outpace expectations with a strong performance in his NFL preseason debut with the Kansas City Chiefs. Johnson finished the day with 59 yards on 12 attempts as well as 3 receptions out of the backfield and scored one 10-yard touchdown run before it was negated due to a holding penalty. You can find more of today's sports online at newschannelnebraska.com. From the NCN Sports Desk, I'm Brandon Shanahan.
3: Thank you very much. 70s at 7 coming up, and we'll talk with UFC champion Michael Bisping. It's Def Leppard now. Fa-fa-fa-foolin', 94 Rock.

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94 Rock and Mookie in the morning. If you're having a birthday today, have a happy one. You share it with Robert De Niro, 83. He'll spend the day changing diapers and also taking care of his two

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1: Now, we're up to the Spin Doctors' Little Miss Can't Be Wrong, a song that most people think is about lead singer Chris Barron's ex-wife. It's actually about Chris's stepmother, whom he describes as a harsh, unforgiving person and a malignant narcissist. She famously told a young Chris that he would never succeed, claiming he would end up as a guitar-playing janitor or die in a gutter.

0: Bryan Adams, Kids Want to 94 Rock. It's Mookie in the morning. Our next guest, kids want to be like him. He is a UFC middleweight champ and star of the new film Atlas King. Michael Bisping with us. Good morning.
1: Thank you, sir.
0: Boy, it's been quite a year for you, because I know that 2026 marks 20 years since your UFC debut. It's been 10 years since you won your championship, and in 2026, you're the star of a new major motion picture. Good things happen to you in years that end in six, right?
1: Yeah, and you know what? If I could tell you the whole story about 2016, it would blow your mind.
0: Oh, really?
1: But we haven't got enough time for that. But yeah, I had a good run in the UFC. 2016, obviously, I became the champ. And yeah, this year I do have my first ever lead role in an action/heist movie coming out. Stars myself, Cuba Gooding Jr.'s in there, Emmy Award winner Annie Winters, Sarah Wayne Callies from The Walking Dead. So we've got a really good cast. It's a solid script, and yeah, we're really proud of it.
0: Yeah, you mentioned, you know, that you have done films. I mean, big movies like Den of Thieves with Gerard Butler and Red Sonja. But yeah, this is your first lead role. Is there a different kind of pressure when you walk onto the set knowing the movie is really on your shoulders?
1: Yeah, absolutely there is. You know, I was just talking about this. So originally, you know, we were signed with a film agency, and they were going to sell the movie for us. And then obviously outside people, they finance the film. So because they're putting their money up, you know, they want to make changes to the script, and they want a different lead role, and they want this guy to play that part, and they want to change the script, etc., etc. And then after a while, the film didn't resemble the film that was written and that we wanted to make. So we formed our own production company, and then we sourced outside finance. We were able to do that, which isn't easy in this economy. And then we made the film that we wanted to make. And then, of course, we bring on people like Cuba Gooding Jr. And I remember at the time, you know, wow, the night before I was having sushi with my family, I'm like, this guy's an Oscar winner, and I don't want him. You know, I don't want to show up. I had like 3 pages of dialogue with him on the first day. And I'm like, I don't want him thinking, because of my performance, thinking, what is this garbage that I'm doing? This guy's terrible, you know. But he was such a cool guy. He was so down to earth and friendly, and just put me at ease constantly, and just a pleasure to work with. So, but yeah, certainly a different pressure when this.

0: his performance, because I don't think we get a chance to see him play the villain very often.
1: Oh, yeah, well, he's very, very sinister and very mean mm-hmm. and very cutthroat, shall we say. Mm-hmm. But then also, I mean, just as an actor, I mean, being around that guy and just soaking up so much information because, you know, obviously you're given a script and then every time we would do a take, he would deliver it completely differently. Mm-hmm. And I was like, I didn't know you could do that. You just make up your own dialogue, you know, but every time it was different. It was the same message, but just a different... Mm-hmm. A bunch of sentences, you know, and he just gave a different take every single time. So I certainly learned a lot from him. And as I say, just his whole energy was awesome. He had his mother and his daughters on set with him every day. Just a great family man and just an awesome guy to be around every day. And just, you know, he really brought a lot to the film.
0: Talking with UFC champion Michael Bisping, star of the new film, Atlas King. More of our conversation coming up, plus Genesis, Pink Floyd, and 94 Rock News. Hang on.
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1: I'm pleased to be joined today on Faith Health Inside Look by Dr. Tristan Hartzell with Faith Health. And today we're talking about trigger finger.
2: When it's just clicking and locking, it's pretty easy to diagnose. For other people, it is that classic clunking. So they make a fist and their finger gets stuck and they have to use their other hand to pull it out. It clunks through. Yeah. And sometimes they just show up late and it's a contracture. It's like, what has happened here? So by simple but complicated, it's simple to diagnose when you come see us, but it's complicated and describe this is the one symptom that people have from it. So we talk about things like injections or formal therapy. And sometimes we do surgery as well. It kind of is the patient's preference at that point. Do they want to get it over with? Are they sick of it? Or they want to try and drag their feet with some of these simpler options first?
1: Yeah.
2: Sometimes we do it percutaneously with needles as well, though there's pluses and minuses to that. But again, there's not a right or wrong way to do it. It's just however you're comfortable with doing it and however the patient is comfortable treating it.
1: Thank you, doctor. And that's Faith Health Inside Look.
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6: Good morning. Omaha's Brett Lindstrom submitted more than 5,700 signatures to be included as a nonpartisan choice for Nebraska governor ahead of the

0: deadline to appear on the November ballots. Lindstrom had used a national corporation to gather the signatures. Then there were arrests made, and fewer than 3,400 signatures were validated by Secretary of State Bob Evnen's office, with Lindstrom needing a minimum of 4,000 to qualify for the ballots. Several people have since been arrested as part of a national scheme. Lindstrom says he has taken a temporary step back to evaluate his political career. Construction crews are expected to begin work on the 2026 milling and overlay project in the city of Norfolk starting today. Work will begin near the intersection of South 14th Street and Norfolk Avenue, proceeding west along Norfolk Avenue. As operations take place, property owners may experience short periods when access to their driveways is temporarily unavailable. Residents and businesses along the project area are asked to plan accordingly. Motorists who regularly use Norfolk Avenue should allow additional time for their commute and be prepared for delays as work progresses. It happens just once a year, but for the businesses and Battle Creek alike, Marketplace in the Park is worth the wait. The Marketplace is part of a three-day celebration, the Summer City Fest. While it may be hosted by the City and Battle Creek Lions Club, organizers Brianne and Lori Schultz say local businesses and the attendees are at the heart of the event.
1: I think the whole event itself shows it's all about community. Each organization is coming together to make something big happen.
2: And like, you'll see kids running around doing the activities, the parents are shopping or grabbing a bite to eat. So yeah, what Bree said, it's something for everyone.
0: The three-day event featured vendor booths, food trucks, and family-centered activities throughout the weekend. You can find more of today's news online at newschannelnebraska.com. 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
5: 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Keyword wet. Scattered showers and storms today. Some of them could be severe. Keep it on 94 Rock. When bad weather breaks out, we break in. High 85 this afternoon, low 66 tonight. More scattered thunder boomers and a high of 82 for Tuesday. Ditto Wednesday. Right now, 62, more of our conversation with UFC champion Michael Bisping coming up. Right now, Loverboy, even though it's Monday, we're already working for the weekend. 94 Rock.

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1: Don't you enter, you can never get out of here. 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
2: The sequel to the Barbie movie might not happen because Ryan Gosling wants too much money to play Ken. He's got a lot of cojones for playing a character who doesn't have any. Lionel Richie dissed Chris Brown. The only reason Chris Brown didn't hit back is because Lionel's a man. A teaser for the next season of American Horror Story is out. It's a close-up of the total on a gas pump after you fill up your car.
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2: When you hit puberty and start getting snotty, it's good to have an adult around who will say, well, hang on, let's talk about that, rather than be quiet.
3: Is that how you experienced
2: it? Yeah, I experienced it. It's be quiet. Nobody's interested in what you think. Shut up. You're here to learn, you know. I don't know how much that's true now. I think kids these days, hopefully, have more of a voice.

Hello, this is Roger Waters of Pink Floyd. You're listening to Mookie in the Morning on 94 Rock. He does need some education because he flunked out of home school. Thanks a lot, Mama Mookie.

0: Genesis rocking the Big Red 94 Rock and Mookie in the morning, talking with UFC champion Michael Bisping, star of the new film Atlas King. You play a fictional MMA fighter in the movie. How much of yourself did you put into the role?
1: Yeah, sadly quite a lot, because prior to my lengthy mixed martial arts career, in the northwest of England back in the day, there was a lot of, shall we say, unsavory characters around in mixed martial arts. My first management team, they were legit gangsters, and I had no idea when I signed with them, of course, but it was only after a while that I realized what kind of people they were. And man, that's a movie in itself, getting away from those guys. So I had a lot to lean on, because my character in the film was like an MMA fighter / street fighter. He gets involved with Cuba Gooding Jr. and these gangsters, and he ends up getting shot. He goes back to England, because he doesn't want to die. He goes back to England, and 15 years later, his best friend and mentor has died. So he goes back to Los Angeles for the funeral. And turns out that his friend, my friend and mentor, who I'm burying, his son is now a fighter, and his son is in the same kind of problem with the same people. So I kind of owe it to my old dead friend to not allow his son to fall down into the same path and fate that I was in. So basically, I come back to town, I kick some ass, I save the day, and everything's all good. Maybe. I don't know.
0: We're going to spoil the ending, plot twist. Well, and the thing is, not only this character in the story, and by the way, what a great name for a character, Atlas King. It screams franchise. I mean, if this does well and you get the opportunity to play this character again, could you see yourself returning for another chapter as Atlas King?
1: I would absolutely love to. Playing this character was a dream come true for me. The script was awesome. The whole team was fantastic. And as I say, I could really lean into this and use some of my life experience. We're going to see how the first one does, but I know the director's already writing the second one currently as we speak. So it would be great. But let's take it one step at a time. The movie comes out on August 21st on demand everywhere. So let's see how it does. If you want to see a second one, then download the film. That's and show right. your support.
0: You want a second one? Got to watch the first one there. And we want to mention, it's more than just your typical booty kicking action movie. I mean, Atlas has a lot going on beneath the surface. So what do you want audiences to understand about him beyond the fact that he obviously can fight?
1: Yeah. I mean, obviously, it is a fight-driven movie, but it's more of a heist film, to be honest, and more of a revenge story. As I said, my character was shot by this guy and almost killed. Now he's, like, ruining the lives of not only my best friend's son, but his whole family. They're all in trouble, and, it's really sad what's quite happening to them. So it's revenge, it's redemption, and I get to settle an old score. So, yeah, it was very challenging. Learning the lines for a lead role is certainly a lot different to some of the other things that I've done in the past, but I loved it. I embraced it, and to be honest, I feel it's my strongest performance to date, because there's more range, there's more ability to act. Typically in the past, when I've done smaller action roles, you show up, you say a couple of lines, you have a fight scene, and that's it. With this, I was able to really, I don't want to say show my range, but I guess precisely that I was able to, really explore the emotions of the character and really have some fun with it.
0: Can't wait to see it on demand and on digital on the 21st. Atlas King, starring Oscar winner Cuba Gooding Jr., Sarah Wayne Callis, and our guest, the one and only Michael Bisping. Thank you so much for the time.
1: My pleasure, sir. Have a great day.
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8: Good morning. The fall sports season for Northeast Community College gets underway this week. The men's soccer team is in Indiana in a top 10 showdown against CCPC Essex in the NJCAA Kickoff Classic. The women's soccer team will also get their season started this week, taking on a Rock Valley College. And the women's volleyball team will get back to work on Friday, taking on Spoon River College and Henry Ford College. The top-ranked volleyball team in the country kicked off their season yesterday. The Nebraska volleyball team held their annual red-white scrimmage in front of over 10,000 fans at Pinnacle Bank Arena yesterday afternoon. The red team defeated the white team 3-1, though the Huskers mixed their teams and lineups around for each set. One of the anchors of this Nebraska volleyball team is senior libero Lainey Choboy, who spoke with the Huskers Radio Network about what it means to be going into her senior season at Nebraska.
9: I think I've always kind of had it in me, but I think that while being here, I didn't know how to go about that. And I think that on the court, I'm like super competitive. Like, I know what to say, like certain things on the court, but I think off the court, I've kind of been like, oh, like I'm just going to say to myself. But you know, I think this year, you know, we're the oldest and people look up to us. So I think just trying to help all of the young girls as much as we can.
8: The Huskers will be back in action for an exhibition against 17th ranked Florida at the Spikes Under the Lights event at AT&T Stadium in Arlington, Texas on Thursday, August 27th. Former Nebraska running back Emma Johnson continues to outpace expectations with a strong performance in his NFL preseason debut with the Kansas City Chiefs. Johnson finished the day with 59 yards on 12 attempts as well as 3 receptions out of the backfield and scored one 10-yard touchdown run before it was negated due to a holding penalty. You can find more of today's sports online at newschannelnebraska.com. 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

0: for rock goes behind the music.
1: I'm Kid Rock, and this is how I wrote all summer long. So my engineer came in while we were doing Rock and Roll Jesus, and he had Werewolves of London looped up over a beat. And I was like, oh, that's cool. And I sat there listening to it going on. I had a guitar in my hand. I started plucking Sweet Home Alabama to it, which is in the same key, fit perfectly with the chord structures. And we used to do mashups when I was a DJ as a kid, different stuff like that. Spending 45 records, putting them on 33 and mixing them with hip-hop records and stuff. So it's kind of been my world for a long time. And even though a lot of critics said, oh, you just ripped off a song or whatever, I thought it was actually very creative. I was doing something that had never been done. Because even though mashups have been done, nobody's ever taken two songs, mashed them up, and written an original lyric and melody over the top.

0: goes behind the music.
1: John Lennon talks about helping David Bowie with the song, Fame.
2: So he's fiddling around. He writes them in the studio. Now he goes in about four words and a few guys and starts laying down this stuff. And he has virtually nothing. He's making it up in the studio. So I just contributed whatever I contributed, you know, like backwards piano and a couple of things like repeat of Fame. And then we needed a middle eight, so we took some Stevie Wonder middle eight and did it backwards, you know, and we made a record out of it, right?

Rocking the Big Red, 94 Rock and Mookie in the morning. Have you been on the Tilt-A-Whirl at the county fair? The first Tilt-A-Whirl built 100 years ago this summer. Doesn't explain how the one you ride at the fair every year is 150 years old.

0: time for some morning tea with Mookie and the T-Man.
1: This is it, baby. The show.
0: Yeah. On 94 Rock.
2: It's definitely a Monday, T-Man. We're asking some weird questions today. We've been talking about screaming, and now we're talking about talking animals. What animal would be the most terrifying if it could speak? Like Dr. Doolittle, talk to the animals, walk with the animals. Which animal most terrifying if it could talk?
3: Well, the one that comes to my mind first is because I saw a video yesterday of a wolverine. Ooh. So that's what I'm going with because it was a video of it just like eating a whole hive or like a hive of bees because it was eating all the honey.
2: Oh, okay.
3: And the bees were just stinging the crap out of it. And I was reading more into this. Did you know they have like invincible skin?
2: Man, I need to get some of that.
3: And nothing affects them.
2: I get like a hangnail and I'm like out of work for a week. So it's like, man. Yeah, it'd be weird if like he's even going, ow. Ow. Yeah. Well, I'm going to go with the animal that already terrifies me the most, spiders. Like,
3: I mean,
2: I don't even need morning coffee if I, you know, open the shower and there's a spider in there. And it would be even worse if he, like, looked up at me and he's like, sup, morning. Yeah, here I come. So there you go. Yeah. Generally, if it's already a terrifying animal, talking, not making it better. So let us know on Facebook, what animal would be the most terrifying if it could speak?
0: Mookie in the morning on 94 Rock. What are those green lights you keep seeing around town?
1: What in the wide, wide world of sports is going on here?
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3: Good morning. Omaha's Brett Lindstrom submitted more than 5,700 signatures to be included as a nonpartisan choice for Nebraska governor ahead of the deadline to appear on the November ballots. Lindstrom had used a national corporation to gather the signatures. Then there were arrests made, and fewer than 3,400 signatures were validated by Secretary of State Bob Evnen's office, with Lindstrom needing a minimum of 4,000 to qualify for the ballot. Several people have since been arrested as part of a national scheme. Lindstrom says he has taken a temporary step back to evaluate his political career. Construction crews are expected to begin work on the 2026 milling and overlay project in the city of Norfolk starting today. Work will begin near the intersection of South 14th Street and Norfolk Avenue, proceeding west along Norfolk Avenue. As operations take place, property owners may experience short periods when access to their driveways is temporarily unavailable. Residents and businesses along the project area are asked to plan accordingly. Motorists who regularly use Norfolk Avenue should allow additional time for their commute and be prepared for delays as work progresses. It happens just once a year, but for the businesses and Battle Creek alike, Marketplace in the Park is worth the wait. The Marketplace is part of a three-day celebration, the Summer City Fest. While it may be hosted by the City and Battle Creek Lions Club, organizers Brianne and Lori Schultz say local businesses and the attendees are at the heart of the event.
4: I think the whole event itself shows it's all about community. Each organization is coming together to make something big happen.
5: Like, you'll see kids running around doing the activities, the parents are shopping or grabbing a bite to eat. So yeah, what Bree said, it's something for everyone.
3: The three-day event featured vendor booths, food trucks, and family-centered activities throughout the weekend. You can find more of today's news online at newschannelnebraska.com. 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
2: 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Plenty of it. Showers and storms today. Some of them severe. Keep it on 94 Rock. When bad weather breaks out, we break in. High of 85, low of 66 tonight. More thunder boomers and a high of 82 for Tuesday and for Wednesday. Right now, 65.

0: The sequel to the Barbie movie might not happen because Ryan Gosling wants too much money to play Ken. He's got a lot of cojones for playing a character who doesn't have any. Lionel Richie dissed Chris Brown. The only reason Chris Brown didn't hit back is because Lionel's a man. A teaser for the next season of American Horror Story is out. It's a close-up of the total on a gas pump after you fill up your car.
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0: the music. 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
0: All we were trying to do was cover up that we were too cheap to hire a keyboard player.
2: That's kind of what you pay Van Halen for. It's like NASCAR. Are you here to see the winner or the crash? Don't answer. We have both.

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5: Good morning. The fall sports season for Northeast Community College gets underway this week. The men's soccer team is in Indiana in a top 10 showdown against CCPC Essex in the NJCAA Kickoff Classic. The women's soccer team will also get their season started this week, taking on a Rock Valley College, and the women's volleyball team will get back to work on Friday, taking on Spoon River College and Henry Ford College. The top-ranked volleyball team in the country kicked off their season yesterday. The Nebraska volleyball team held their annual red-white scrimmage in front of over 10,000 fans at Pinnacle Bank Arena yesterday afternoon. The red team defeated the white team 3-1, though the Huskers mixed their teams and lineups around for each set. One of the anchors of this Nebraska volleyball team is senior libero Lainey Choboy, who spoke with the Huskers Radio Network about what it means to be going into her senior season at Nebraska.
6: I think I've always kind of had it in me, but I think that while being here, I didn't know how to go about that. And I think that on the court, I'm like super competitive. Like I know what to say, like certain things on the court, but I think off the court, I've kind of been like, oh, like I'm just going to say to myself. But you know, I think this year, you know, we're the oldest and people look up to us. So I think just trying to help all of the young girls as much as we can.
5: The Huskers will be back in action for an exhibition against 17th ranked Florida at the Spikes Under the Lights event at AT&T Stadium in Arlington, Texas on Thursday, August 27th. Former Nebraska running back Emma Johnson continues to outpace expectations with a strong performance in his NFL preseason debut with the Kansas City Chiefs. Johnson finished the day with 59 yards on 12 attempts as well as 3 receptions out of the backfield and scored one 10-yard touchdown run before it was negated due to a holding penalty. You can find more of today's sports online at newschannelnebraska.com. From the NCN Sports Desk, I'm Brandon Shanahan.
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0: Oh, Lucy, you got some splaying to do. 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
10: 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Scattered showers and storms today. Some of them could be severe. Keep it on 94 Rock. When bad weather breaks out, we break in. High of 85, low of 66 tonight. More T-storms and a high of 82 Tuesday, ditto Wednesday. Right now, an even 70. 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

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They're open Monday through Saturday on Brown Street in Pierce. 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
1: I'm pleased to be joined today on Faith Health Inside Look by Dr. Tristan Hartzell with Faith Health. And today we're talking about trigger finger.
2: When it's just clicking and locking, it's pretty easy to diagnose. For other people, it is that classic clunking. So they make a fist and their finger gets stuck and they have to use their other hand to pull it out. It clunks through. Yeah. And sometimes they just show up late and it's a contracture. It's like, what has happened here? So by simple but complicated, it's simple to diagnose when you come see us, but it's complicated and describe this as a one symptom that people have from it. So we talk about things like injections or formal therapy. And sometimes we do surgery as well. It kind of is the patient's preference at that point. Do they want to get it over with? Are they sick of it? Or they want to try and drag their feet with some of these simpler options first?
1: Yeah.
2: Sometimes we do it percutaneously with needles as well, though there's pluses and minuses to that. But again, there's not a right or wrong way to do it. It's just however you're comfortable with doing it and however the patient is comfortable treating it.
1: Thank you, doctor. And that's Faith Health Inside Look.
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0: died and you just died and you watched. 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

0: War of them down boys out of the Carhartt Lumber, Harry Chest, and that 94 Rock Block brought to you by Runza Saucy Popcorn Chicken at Runza. 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
0: 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A wet and wild start to the week. Scattered showers and thunderstorms today. Some of them could be severe. Keep it on 94 Rock. When bad weather breaks out, we break in. High of 85, low of 66 tonight.

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4: 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Keep the top up on the convertible, though. Scattered showers and storms today. Some of them could be severe. Keep it on 94 Rock. When bad weather breaks out, we break in. High of 85, low of 66 tonight. More scattered T-storms and a high of 82 for Tuesday and Wednesday. Currently 76. 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
5: 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It's science.
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5: I'm pleased to be joined today on Faith Health Inside Look by Dr. Tristan Hartzell with Faith Health. And today we're talking about trigger finger.
6: When it's just clicking and locking, it's pretty easy to diagnose. For other people, it is that classic clunking. So they make a fist and their finger gets stuck and they have to use their other hand to pull it out. It clunks through. Yeah. And sometimes they just show up late and it's a contracture. It's like, what has happened here? So by simple but complicated, it's simple to diagnose when you come see us, but it's complicated and describe this as a one symptom that people have from it. So we talk about things like injections or formal therapy, and sometimes we do surgery as well. It kind of is the patient's preference at that point. Do they want to get it over with? Are they sick of it? Or they want to try and drag their feet with some of these simpler options first?
5: Yeah.
6: Sometimes we do it percutaneously with needles as well, though there's pluses and minuses to that. But again, there's not a right or wrong way to do it. It's just however you're comfortable with doing it and however the patient is comfortable treating it.
5: Thank you, doctor. And that's Faith Health Inside Look.
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10: Good afternoon. A Norfolk man has died and another critically injured after they were hit by a pickup truck on Friday. Police say a pickup was turning at an intersection a block east of Norfolk Junior High. Authorities say two people were in the crosswalk when they were struck. Both were life flighted from the scene. One of them, 85-year-old Saturnino Carrera Torres, succumbed to his injuries at a hospital. Authorities say the driver, 29-year-old Justin Wolf of Norfolk, told them he didn't see either of them while he was turning. Police say alcohol is not believed to be a factor at this time. Wolf was cited for a motor vehicle homicide and failure to yield. Seatbelts are being credited with lessening the impact of a rollover crash over the weekend. It happened Saturday evening along the Northeast Industrial Highway near Norfolk. The Stanton County Sheriff's Office say an 18-year-old driver dropped off the road and lost control, striking an embankment before landing on its top. Authorities tell us that the driver crawled out of the wreckage and was treated for unspecified injuries. The Stanton County Sheriff's Office says the driver was wearing her seatbelt, which they say lessened the severity of the injuries. It happens just once a year, but for the businesses and Battle Creek alike, Marketplace in the Park is worth the wait. The Marketplace is part of a three-day celebration, the Summer City Fest. While it may be hosted by the City and Battle Creek Lions Club, organizers Brianne and Lori Schultz say local businesses and the attendees are at the heart of the event.
11: I think the whole event itself shows it's all about community. 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
12: Like, you'll see kids running around doing the activities. The parents are shopping or grabbing a bite to eat. So, yeah, what Bree said, it's something for everyone.
10: The three-day event featured vendor booths, food trucks, and family-centered activities throughout the weekend. 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

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I'll tell you all about it in a bit. Right now, it's Black Crowes on 94 Rock.

0: Pearl Jam there, 94 Rock, in your 90s at noon on 94 Rock, brought to you by the District Event Center and Norfolk's River Point District. I told you the patio's going to be hopping this weekend. It's this Friday night as Smack Dab takes the patio stage with a free show for you, downtown Norfolk Sound Headquarters, the District Event Center in Norfolk's River Point District.
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2: 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Sunny and mild for the rest of the day, highs near 83, winds will be out of the south, a little gusty at times tonight. Cloudy, showers and thunderstorms are possible, especially late overnight. Tomorrow, cloudy and wet, showers and thunderstorms likely in the morning and early parts of the afternoon. We'll get to sunny skies tomorrow later in the evening with highs near 79. News and weather anytime online at 94rock.fm.
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0: At noon on 94 Rock, brought to you by the District Event Center in Norfolk's River Point District. 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
4: 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Highs topping out around 83 with winds out of the south up to 20 miles an hour tonight. Increasing clouds, showers, and thunderstorms possible. Then tomorrow, cloudy and wet, showers and thunderstorms likely in the morning and early parts of the afternoon. Skies gradually turn mostly sunny with highs near 80. 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
5: 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And today we're talking about trigger finger.
6: When it's just clicking and locking, it's pretty easy to diagnose. For other people, it is that classic clunking. So they make a fist and their finger gets stuck and they have to use their other hand to pull it out. It clunks through. Yeah. And sometimes they just show up late and it's a contracture. It's like, what has happened here? So by simple but complicated, it's simple to diagnose when you come see us, but it's complicated and describe this as the one symptom that people have from it. So we talk about things like injections or formal therapy, and sometimes we do surgery as well. It kind of is the patient's preference at that point. Do they want to get it over with? Are they sick of it? Or they want to try and drag their feet with some of these simpler options first?
5: Yeah.
6: Sometimes we do it percutaneously with needles as well, though there's pluses and minuses to that. But again, there's not a right or wrong way to do it. It's just however you're comfortable with doing it and however the patient is comfortable treating it.
5: Thank you, doctor. And that's Faith Health Inside Look.
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0: The Goo Goo Dolls wrapping up another 94 Rock Block that was brought to you this time around by Runza. 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It's delicious. It's Runza. They make it all better. 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
0: 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Highs topping out around 83 for this afternoon. Tonight turns mostly cloudy, showers and thunderstorms possible. About a 60% chance of them, especially late overnight. Tomorrow looks cloudy early, showers and thunderstorms before 4, then skies will clear and highs will reach 80. Then Wednesday, cloudy again, a few showers possible later in the day. Showers likely Wednesday night, with Thursday sunny and pleasant, highs near 80. Back into the music with the Providence Medical Center of Wayne, 94 Rock Block.
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in the morning, always talking with a different celebrity. And tomorrow, Justin Hayward of the Moody Blues is going to be chatting with Mookie. 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
1: I'm pleased to be joined today on Faith Health Inside Look by Dr. Tristan Hartzell with Faith Health. And today we're talking about trigger finger.
2: When it's just clicking and locking, it's pretty easy to diagnose. For other people, it is that classic clunking. So they make a fist and their finger gets stuck and they have to use their other hand to pull it out. It clunks through. Yeah. And sometimes they just show up late and it's a contracture. It's like, what has happened here? So by simple but complicated, it's simple to diagnose when you come see us, but it's complicated and describe this is the one symptom that people have from it. So we talk about things like injections or formal therapy, and sometimes we do surgery as well. It kind of is the patient's preference at that point. Do they want to get it over with? Are they sick of it? Or they want to try and drag their feet with some of these simpler options first?
1: Yeah.
2: Sometimes we do it percutaneously with needles as well, though there's pluses and minuses to that. But again, there's not a right or wrong way to do it. It's just however you're comfortable with doing it and however the patient is comfortable treating it.
1: Thank you, doctor. And that's Faith Health Inside Look.
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11: 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For tonight, mostly cloudy, a chance of showers and thunderstorms. The better chance will come overnight, about a 60% chance of it, with overnight lows falling to around 63. Tomorrow starts cloudy and damp with showers and thunderstorms by late afternoon. Those chances will taper down and skies will turn sunny. Highs will be cooler, only 80 degrees. News and weather anytime online at 94rock.fm. 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

0: Rocking the dock in with your Carhartt Lumber Hairy Chest song. It's Alone Again. Wrapping up that 94 rock block that was brought to you this time around by Pierce Lockers, home of the Roggy Dogs. 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
0: 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Tonight will turn cloudy with showers and thunderstorms possible. About a 60% chance of it overnight. With those showers continuing through tomorrow morning into the early parts of the afternoon. Then skies will clear tomorrow with mostly sunny highs near 80. News and weather anytime online at 94rock.fm. 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
3: Good afternoon. A Norfolk man has died and another critically injured after they were hit by a pickup truck on Friday. Police say a pickup was turning at an intersection a block east of Norfolk Junior High. Authorities say two people were in the crosswalk when they were struck. Both were life-flighted from the scene. One of them, 85-year-old Saturnino Carrera Torres, succumbed to his injuries at a hospital. Authorities say the driver, 29-year-old Justin Wolf of Norfolk, told them he didn't see either of them while he was turning. Police say alcohol is not believed to be a factor at this time. Wolf was cited for a motor vehicle homicide and failure to yield. Seatbelts are being credited with lessening the impact of a rollover crash over the weekend. It happened Saturday evening along the Northeast Industrial Highway near Norfolk. The Stanton County Sheriff's Office say an 18-year-old driver dropped off the road and lost control, striking an embankment before landing on its top. Authorities tell us that the driver crawled out of the wreckage and was treated for unspecified injuries. The Stanton County Sheriff's Office says the driver was wearing her seatbelt, which they say lessened the severity of the injuries. It happens just once a year, but for the businesses and Battle Creek alike, Marketplace in the Park is worth the wait. The Marketplace is part of a three-day celebration, the Summer City Fest. While it may be hosted by the City and Battle Creek Lions Club, organizers Brianne and Lori Schultz say local businesses and the attendees are at the heart of the event.
4: I think the whole event itself shows it's all about community. 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
3: 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Tonight, mostly cloudy, chance of showers and thunderstorms. The better rain chance comes late, especially between 4 and 5 a.m. when showers become likely. Possibility of a thunderstorm as well. Lows fall to 63. For tomorrow, about a 60% chance of morning rain. By late afternoon, chances taper down. Skies gradually turn sunny. Highs will be cooler with highs in the upper 70s. Wednesday brings more clouds, another rain chance, especially late afternoon into Wednesday night. Overnight lows will dip down to around 65 degrees. News and weather anytime online at 94rock.fm.
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6: I'm pleased to be joined today on Faith Health Inside Look by Dr. Tristan Hartzell with Faith Health. And today we're talking about trigger finger.
7: When it's just clicking and locking, it's pretty easy to diagnose. For other people, it is that classic clunking, so they make a fist and their finger gets stuck and they have to use their other hand to pull it out, it clunks through. 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And sometimes they just show up late and it's a contracture. It's like, what has happened here? So by simple but complicated, it's simple to diagnose when you come see us, but it's complicated and describe this is the one symptom that people have from it. So we talk about things like injections or formal therapy. And sometimes we do surgery as well. It kind of is the patient's preference at that point. Do they want to get it over with? Are they sick of it? Or they want to try and drag their feet with some of these simpler options first?
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7: 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It's just however you're comfortable with doing it and however the patient is comfortable treating it.
6: 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And that's Faith Health Inside Look.
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